Hallelujah. Hallelujah. Let's just take it back a little bit. One, two, three, say. You might as well go ahead and get your dance on.

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Can I be indulgent like a songwriter? 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Okay, here we go. Pressure gets hot, and with heat come mirages. 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

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The name of Jesus, how long will he reign? He reigns forever. 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Come on and bless the name of Jesus. Bless the name of Jesus. 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You don't have to promise me a house or car. 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Praise the name of Jesus. Hallelujah, Tamahotai. 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We got a time constraint. 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

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He said, if I awesome. 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

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Okay, come on. 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We gotta move, but can you lift the name of Jesus for it? Hey, who told the mind? Somebody bless the name of Jesus. Hey, show.

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Oh, so.

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on, come on, come on, come on, come on, come on, come on, come on, come on, come on, come on, come on, come on, come on, come on, come on, come on, come on, come on, come on, come on, come on, come on, come on, come on, come on, come on, come on, come on, come on, come on, come on, come on, come on, come on, come on, come on, come on, come on, come on, come on, come on, come on, come on, come on, come on, come on, come on, come on, come on, come on, come on, come on, come on, come on, come on, come on, come on, come on, come on, come on, come on, come on, come on, come on, come on, come on, come on, come on, come on, come on, come on, come on, come on, come on, come on, come on, come on, come on, come on, come on, come on, come on, come on, come on, come on, come on, come on, come on, come on, come on, come on, come on, come on, come on, come on, come on, come on, come on, come on, come on, come on, come on, come on

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1: My heart is always longed for something more. 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

0: know that God created you to fly? Listen, don't you know that really you're too big for this planet? 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And listen, you cannot get distracted by your right now that you forget your tomorrow. Chandler, remind him, Chandler. 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
1: How many people got the victory tonight? 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
0: He gives life.
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0: He's coming back.
2: 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I am ready for the king.
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I said the God we serve, when he speaks a word, it is final. 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

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I ain't faced. 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If he don't like

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It may be awkward. 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But I want to posture you for what you just said to him. So if we can, just for a few moments, no matter how loud it is, how undignified it might seem, how quiet it might be because of the season you're in, but just for a few moments, can you give him what you have? 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

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Your word stands undefeated.

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1: From 1998 till today, we've been telling y'all something about that name. So for everybody that needs to be reminded in the power, get up. You're standing on business. Let's go.
2: Yeah. I just be feeling like people don't be saying his name no more, you know what I'm saying?
1: Yes, sir.
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So can you right there just begin to clap your hands, lift up your voices, and begin to lift up a sound to God, because he's worthy of praise, because he's worthy of glory, because he's worthy of honor, because he's worthy of adoration. 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I hear you clapping your hands, but can you lift up a sound from your mouth that says you are grateful for what

0: 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We honor you. And we give your name praise.
1: Good morning, good morning. The scripture verse is taken from Matthew chapter 28, verse 19 and 20. And it reads, "Go therefore and make disciples of all the nations, baptizing them in the name of the Father and of the Son and of the Holy Spirit, teaching them to observe all things that I have commanded you. And lo, I am with you always, even to the end of age. Amen."
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That the devil wants to make you believe that God is one-dimensional, that he cannot do everything, everything that you've asked of him. So this song is just making

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Can you give Yahweh? Can you give Yahweh? Our all in all, our all sufficient God.

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The God that can step into this room and see 100 of us in here and know exactly what each one of us need. He's not limited by your circumstance. He's not limited by how you feel. He's not even limited by what's going on in your mind. 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

0: well that that name works. And that name heals all. So this morning, continue to stand with me as we continue to cover this nation during this hurricane season. Heavenly Father, we come before you with a grateful heart, with reverence, and a Lord God, we just lift up your name this morning because you have been so good to us. You have been so amazing. We come before you, Father God, with reverence and a grateful heart, Father, and a humble heart. We give you thanks, Father God, for you, for everything that you have done and everything that you continue to do, Father God, over this nation. Heavenly Father, we give you all the praise. We lift up our voices with praises now, God, in the name of Jesus, for your unfailing goodness. Over this nation, Father God, we acknowledge now, and one Father God who rules all creation with wisdom, power, and perfect authority. Father God, you are the creator of all creation, and you hold, Father God, creation in the palm of your hand. Father God, you divided the seas, the waters, Father God, the water from above, from the water below. Father God, you caused water to come out of the rocks in the wilderness. Father God, you caused Jesus walk on water, and he spoke to the wave and the wind, peace, be still. Father God, you caused your goodness, Father God, to reign on this earth for your purpose and for your will and for your glory. So Father God, we thank you now, God, for everything that you continue to do over the family islands of the Bahamas. And Father God, you are the Lord who will never fail us. You will always, Father God, have us, oh God, underneath your protection. And Father God, we give you praise and we give you honor and we give you glory, Father God, for the things that you are doing over this nation, Father God, and in the lives, Father God, of the people over this nation. And Father God, we thank you now for what is to come and what, Father God, has already been done and set before us. So, Father God, we lift up your name now with all praise and all glory and all honor. And we continue, Father God, to rejoice in your name and lift up your name. Thank you, Father God, for those who are in charge of preparing, Father God, during hurricane seasons, Father God. May you give them, Father God, the knowledge, wisdom, and understanding that they need, every resources, Father God, that they need. And Father God, may you continue, Father, to stretch out your hand over this nation, oh God, in the name of Jesus, and speak peace to our water. Speak peace to, Father God, to our community, to our families, over our elderly people, oh God, in the name of Jesus. And I thank you, Father God, that you reign, Father God, and you are the God that we can call on at any time, Father God. You are the God who keeps us, Father God, in your perfect peace. And Father God, we say thank you. Thank you, Heavenly Father, for what you are doing over this nation. And I pray, Father God, and I declare, Father God, Psalms 91 over this nation. He that dwells in the secret place of the Most High shall abide under the shadow of the Almighty. In Jesus' name, amen.
1: Good morning, lifers. 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At ASAP, we believe that every soul matters, and every person God sends our way also matters. We exist to serve with excellence, reach beyond the walls of the church, and create opportunities for people to experience the love of Christ in real and tangible ways. We are a ministry of gatherers, and gatherers don't simply wait for people to come. We go. We invite, we encourage, we pray, we build relationships, we serve, and we remind people that there is a place for them in the family of God. Everything we do is grounded in life, love, integrity, faith, and empowerment. We lead with love because people need to know that they are genuinely seen, valued, and cared for. We operate with integrity because how we serve matters and excellence honors God. We walk by faith, believing that every seed we plant, every invitation, every conversation, and every act of kindness has the potential to produce an eternal harvest. And we empower others because ministry isn't about what one person can accomplish. It's about helping others discover their purpose, use their gifts, and make an impact for the kingdom. That is who we are.
2: In Hospitality Ministry, we serve as an extension of God's love, kindness, care, concern, and compassion. Our service extends far beyond meals and social interactions. We are called to create meaningful connections that open doors for spiritual impartation, fellowship, and covenant relationships. Those who serve in this ministry understand that they are not simply welcoming people. They are stewards of the kingdom and ambassadors of this church and the body of Christ. This calling requires a heart that is willing to serve and a spirit that understands the true meaning of greatness in God's eyes. As Jesus reminds us in Mark 10, verses 43 to 45, "Whosoever desires to become great among you shall be your servant, and whosoever desires to be first shall be a slave of all. For the Son of Man did not come to be served, but to serve." The hospitality ministry carries forth the legacy of love and service established by the late Minister Lura Rolle, whose heart for people inspired this ministry. Her example reminds us that true hospitality is not simply about serving people, it is about loving people as well. As ambassadors of Christ, we strive to reflect His compassion, grace, and generosity in every interaction. We serve with integrity, pursuing excellence, humility, and consistency in every interaction, knowing that our service reflects Christ and honors God. We walk by faith, believing in every smile, every conversation, and every act of hospitality can prepare our heart to encounter God's presence and become the beginning.
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2: 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On behalf of our esteemed pastor, Bishop Denzel Rolle, his wife, Minister Robin Rolle, their children, Anaya and Denny, along with the ministers and leaders of life, we extend a warm welcome to each and every one of you. We also wish to extend a special welcome to our Life family joining us from Life Andros, Life Abaco, Life Freeport, and Life USA. Yeah. At this time, can all of our visitors please stand so that we can recognize and welcome you? Visitors, please stand. Yeah! Wow! Wow! Welcome, welcome, welcome. Sorry. We would like to also make a special mention of the 25 recruits and their leaders from the Royal Bahamas Police Force who are worshiping with us today. Their leaders are Chief Superintendent Commandant Laura Stewart, Assistant Superintendent Lauren Smith, Sergeant Adderley, Sergeant Heal. Welcome. To all our visitors, know that you are not here by chance, but by divine appointment. We believe that God has something special in store for you today, so we extend our welcome.
3: Morning, church. So this is a part of the service where we can all participate before offering. And you know what, life, we like to do things. We like to do things where we bless people. That's where we are, a ministry of blessing. So what we'd like to do now is recognize the very first visitor that came to church today. Her name is Miss Stephanie Johnson. Can you stand for us, please? On behalf of ASAP and Hospitality, we have two bags of groceries for you. You can just see Sabrina at the back of the church, and we get them to you. Outside of the recruits, can we get all of our visitors to stand again, please? Even with the christening party, birthday, anybody that's visiting with us for the first, second, or third time, please stand. Thank you. Any of those that are standing, are any of you celebrating a birthday today? We also have two bags of grocery for you. You come to the front. Oh, and there's another person. You come to the front. We have something special for you. Yeah, no. All right, don't sit just yet. We still have some stuff. The christening party, how many persons are in this group? We need the largest group. Can you count yourself off for me, please?

Can we get a representative, please, to come to the front? We'd like to bless you with a $75 BPL voucher. And I think the second largest group, if I'm not mistaken, is Kim's group. Can we get a representative, please? And we have a $50 food store voucher for you. And I don't think we have any other large groups, but the first visitor that can come to the front, we have something for you. We have a $25 gas voucher. All right, so all over the building, we invite you to stand now. This is our fellowship time, and this is summer life. So during this period, we ask you to take out your cell phones. And please, please, please, we have 3 minutes. We ask for extra time today. Move around the room. We want everybody to mix and to mingle. We want all of the colors. Everybody was supposed to wear different colors today, but it doesn't matter. Wherever you are, if you're on the left, please go to the right. If you're on the right, go to the back. If you're in the back, come to the front. Please mix up, but we want everybody to fellowship with each other today. Take those selfies, and please post them to all of Life Worship Center's social media platforms. We'll be back shortly.

greatest ministry is loving people. Minister Guru's extraordinary heart for God was only matched by her love for people. And it showed in every interaction she had with people from all walks of life and in every context. Whether across the counter at Island Kitchen or from the patient's bed at a physiotherapist's office, Guru embodied the practicality of living like Christ every day, using every meeting to be a witness for him by making people feel seen, valued, and loved. Minister Guru ensured that the mission of reaching people was at the heart of ministry here at Life. And as a result, the member and visitor relations, life support, hospitality, and ASAP ministries were established. Through these ministries, we continue to create an atmosphere where people are welcomed, connected, and ultimately drawn closer to Christ. Minister Guru truly embodied the spirit of the gatherer. She understood that every invitation mattered, every conversation had purpose, and every soul was worth reaching. She didn't simply attend church, she gathered people. She loved people into the kingdom through her kindness, compassion, generosity, and unwavering faith. The Spirit of Guru Award is a symbol of the living legacy of a woman who lived a life committed to the Great Commission. It is annually presented to a member who reflects the same heart of God, love for people, passion for evangelism, and commitment to gathering others into God's kingdom. This year's recipient lives a life that is marked by consistent service, intentional outreach, genuine compassion, and an unwavering desire to see lives transformed by Christ. Like Guru, they make people feel welcomed, valued, and loved, and they faithfully gather others into the family of God. It is our honor and privilege to present the 2026 Spirit of Guru Award. Thank you for exemplifying the heart of a gatherer and for ensuring that the legacy of Guru Role continues to live on, not only in memory, but through your life, your service, and your commitment to advancing the kingdom of God. Congratulations, and may God continue to bless you.

0: When I remember Lura, Mother Lura, I remember her intentionality. I think you could not meet Lura and not meet Lura. You could not encounter her and not feel warmth, love. It didn't matter who you were. It didn't matter how long your conversation with her was. She was so intentional to always, always reflect, express the love of Jesus Christ to everyone she met. For me, when I remember Lura, I'm always challenged. How intentionally are you living? How purposefully are you encountering people? How much are you using your interactions to show people Jesus? And that was without fail. Lura never had a bad day. Her correction was always laced with love. She was a funny woman too. She had a sense of humor. She was witty. She was intelligent. She had a way with people. She was gifted with people. And for someone in ministry, for someone who works with people, she was inspirational. And she did it so effortlessly. And unfortunately, we didn't get the time to kind of ask how she did it. But I know her answer would have been quite simple. She did it through her relationship with God, through her prayer life. She knew Jesus. When you met Lura, you're just like, this woman knows Jesus. And so you could tell that she wanted everybody to encounter him the way she had. She is sorely missed, completely irreplaceable. But it is so true that her legacy lives on through those of us that are intentional about gathering, those of us that commit to loving everyone without discrimination, without fault finding, loving everyone. That's how I remember Lura.
1: What I remember most about Mother Lura is that the L in her name had to stand for love. I came to life later than the rest of my family. But let me tell you, when I came in, it was just, her love for me was so infectious. Her love for me was so genuine. So when I think about her, I think about love. That pure, unadulterated love. That's the legacy that she has left behind, as far as I'm concerned.
2: Mother Lura was exactly that, an actual mother to those of us who had the opportunity to meet her here at Life. I'm very grateful for the lessons that she has taught me, even through example. And now in my leadership or directorship role within ASAP, I take a lot of the values that I've received from her and I'm able to parlay them into what I do every day. I'm grateful for the example that she set, loving every person that she met and encountered, and no one was ever left feeling like a stranger. And I hope that we're able to carry on that legacy and do what needs to be done to advance the kingdom.
0: So Mother Lura, to me, represents that person who is willing to go wherever to tell the gospel, to spread the gospel. And I think one of the things that I liked about her the most was that she didn't need a mic. Wherever she went, she allowed what's on the inside of her to express itself, and that's the God on the inside of her to be expressive. And so for me, Lura epitomizes the gatherer. And that's something that I pray that I will get from her as well, that I would embrace as well, to be able to gather wherever. Let the marketplace be my place of ministry.

was a lot. The Spirit of Lure Award is presented this year to Mr. Wilman Noel.

Listen, this vote was unanimous. This vote was unanimous. And so the plaque reads, in recognition of your faithful commitment to the call of Christ, your heart for people, and your unwavering dedication to gathering others into the kingdom of God. Whosoever is not with me is against me, and whomever does not gather with me scatters. Matthew 12 and 30. On behalf of the ASAP Ministry and Hospitality Ministry and Life Worship Center, the Gatherers Challenge Summer Life Sunday, we present this to you, William Noel. Thank you. Thank you.

0: one more thing before we leave.
1: Yes.
0: So we like to be extra. We want to thank you guys for your attention today. We want to thank you guys for coming out. We want to thank you guys for participating in ASAP and Hospitality Sunday. And because we like to give stuff away, please check under your seats. There should be something there for just about everybody. And if you don't have anything, go to an empty seat. And we have something special for Pastor Denzel and Lady Robin. 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

Oh, Lord. I ain't never win nothing. All my life I've been checking under my seat and never was nothing there. This morning I got an M&M's. I got a book of Starbucks, some coupons. Huh? I got a whole book. I get by the guy to the food store. This is a food store? I get by for the food store. You can't buy a lot of groceries, but you can buy a little bit. Again, my phone. I tell you, I never win nothing. And this, like in on annual roads? That's... Sorry. To, yeah, they, I saw... You want my M&M? No. I like M&M. They don't want me to be there, too. I gotta enjoy it. Because to appreciate means to add value. And if I give that to you, I lower in the value. So, that's my story. Second minute. Good morning, everybody. Come on, give God a praise if you're glad to be in the house this morning. Amen. It is so good to see all of you. Before I do anything, let me give a few pastoral provocations. So play pastoral provocations music, please. Not yet. I don't even know how it sounds. play pastoral provocations. Okay. So number one, tomorrow night we are having prayer on the grounds. There's a lot that has happened since that video that was played there. It's a totally transformed site, and we want to be there. We haven't been out there to pray in some time. So prayer meeting tomorrow is on the grounds. I know it was said at 7, but that's too late. So we're gonna be there at 6. All right, so come straight from work. We're gonna make sure that the cafe is open. Actually, everything open. The cafe open, the church open, the stage open, everything open. All right, so so come there 6 o'clock. Yeah, everything open, and you could just, it's open for all. You know, so looking to see you tomorrow at 6. Let me hear your response again tomorrow at 6 for prayer. Come on, let me hear you again. Awesome, all right. Secondly, this weekend, we are so excited about this weekend. This gentleman, Evangelist Scott, Todd? Scott, I'm right. Scott, you're right. Evangelist Scott, he was in town last year. He did a training. I heard about it last minute, but because I knew what God was saying to us for this year, I still sent someone from Life just to go to attend. And they came, Udley went, that was you, right, Udley? And she came back with so much information, so much tools, and so much excitement. I was like, no, we gotta tap into this for the church because we wanna make sure, you know, we are a blessed church. This is August. And I think I've only had about 4 Sundays for this year where I have not blessed a new vehicle. I blessed a new one today. And this one fancy. This fancy, I'm blessing a fancy vehicle today. God has been blessing us. We've been blessed financially. We closed on the 8 acres now. Now we own 8 acres in South Beach. Come on, man, celebrate that a little more than that. 8 acres. We own 8 acres of property in Nassau. In Nassau. Debt free. We ain't owe nobody a dime. We owe it straight out. Look around this room and see what God is doing from a church that started a couple years ago in my front room with prayer. 4 of us praying in my front room. God has blessed us. But listen to me good. If we ain't winning souls, all this is a waste. Say it again. If we ain't winning people to the kingdom, and we have a lot to testify. Man, we had a healing that took place on Wednesday through men's meeting. I even get time to talk about it, what God did
in our men's meeting. A powerful miracle took place. And just as the Lord spoke it, it manifested. And Demetrius over there smiling. If I gave him this mic, not gonna be ours, so I ain't giving him the mic. But we've seen miracles, we've seen healing. Parenthetically, the Lord told me that three of y'all can get healed this morning. True story. Oh God, let me talk to some life members. The Lord told me that three people were going to get healed in service this morning before we're done. Watch it. Watch it. Guaranteed, three people are going to be, at least three people are going to be healed this morning in service. And, but with all of that, the heart of God, for God so, they told us this is a memory verse of the Bible. John 3 and 16. Everybody ready? Go. Uh-huh. Right. That has not changed. That's the heart of God. And Brother Nkrumah, if we ain't doing that, what are we doing? So this weekend is not for the evangelism team. It's not for the ministers. It is for the entire church. Because we have always said this, that this church really does not have an evangelism team. We have an evangelism church. Say the whole church. All right, so you know, you shout over money, you shout over new members, you shout over healings. Let's be in place for evangelism training. Let's be in place for this on this coming Friday at 6:30. 6:30 on Friday evening, and then 9:30 on Saturday morning. Now, what we have done, we're going to make sure I feed you. We have food and stuff like that here. It's going to be a whole lot of information, but lifers, there is no cost to you. Clap for that. Clap for that. Clap for that. I said that we invest money in everything. We invest money in all kind of things. I want to invest in souls. And this is a part of that investment in the souls. So we ain't charged. There's no cost. We had to do a lot of things to get in here and to organize what's going to be happening on Friday and Saturday. But there's no cost for lifers. You just come. Just show up. 6:30, you ain't gonna worry about it. We got food. You have food on Friday night? Okay, good. And what is snack or food? Finger food? But it's enough for them to get full, right? Okay, all right. It's finger food, but it's full in finger food. It's a full, it's hand food. More than finger, it's hand food, all right? So it'll be enough for you to get full. All right, and then we have breakfast on Saturday and lunch. Come on, man. You can't beat it with a stick. All right. So that's on Friday and Saturday. Lifers, y'all don't shame me, please. Don't embarrass me. Y'all be in place for this on Friday and Saturday. Now, you say, Pastor, I don't go to this church, but I want to come to the training. Can I come for free, too? No. No. Pastor, you serious? Yeah. For life members, is free. For non-life members, there's a cost. What the cost is? $50. Now watch how cool that is. If you're a non-life member and you in here this morning and you want to come and you register today, you come for free. All right? I'm going to preach on this in a second. If soul winning is about filling your church, you are carnal, not spiritual. Say it again, Denzel. If soul winning is about filling a church, you are carnal. You got it wrong. It's a kingdom assignment. It's not about life worship center. It's about the kingdom of God. All right? So if you're here this morning and you sign up today, we will know if you sign up today. Don't come here on Friday and say, I was here on Sunday and I come for the... No, we can chase you, you can get ashamed. Now, we are loving people. You see all of my, how many mothers love people? She loves so much. Made me cry here just now. She's a loving person, but we cold too. So sign up today, please, for God's sake. Sign up today. Fill out the form so we ain't got to shame you come Friday when you didn't fill out the form, but you come because you wanted free too. All right? So be in place. I do that good? Huh? There's a sign-up table in the foyer. So please stop to that table. Sign up. There's a digital form too, right? A form you can do online. Put the thing on, something you can put online. Bingo, scan the code and the thing can come up and pull it out and bing, you rocking and rolling. I have one more announcement. Very, very important to us is back to school
Sunday. Now, let me, for those of you who, this is your first go around here in life. Once upon a time at Baptist School Sunday,

You don't need it, but just because it's there, you take it. And that's the same thing we row our children for. You grab it because it's Playboy. You're grabbing the things because it's there, but you don't need it. So we have stopped doing that. And we know that that not all. Tell your neighbor, say some. Tell the next neighbor, some. Some behemoths ain't got no conscience. Some ain't got no conscience. They'll go clean up Sabas giveaway. They can go to Leslie giveaway. They can go to every consistency and clean up, and then still go to people's church and clean up again. Like that, like that, no conscience, man. So we don't join that. We have a team of people that know our members, and they discreetly call around and find out the children that are, and those that are in need, we get them ready for school. That's how we do it. So I don't want you to be shocked when you bring your 17 nephews next week. Because you come for your, you know, your packs of pencils and your packs of books, and you leave here, and all your nephew got is oil on his head. Because I promise you, that's what we got for your nephew next week. What we value in this church is covering our children for back to school. And so if you have children in your community, children in your house, family members that are going back to school, don't have a church home, and want to be released, want a prayer covering over them as they go back to school this year, That's what we emphasize on Back to School Sunday. So we want as many children as possible. We take our time. We don't rush it. We lay hands on every single child that comes up. We lay hands on all of our teachers, all of our administrators on Back to School Sunday. So we encouraging you to spread the word out. Bring a car full of children. It doesn't matter to us. We're going to pray for them. We lay hands on them. Anything else we're doing for them? That's it, right? Huh? Hold on, pray like you all can't see me. They just sent me one message. Okay, so part of the theme for next week is rep your team. All right, so you can come in your sports team. Those of you who have victory over pride. You don't have no pride issues. You could wear your dolphin shirt. You are no longer in bondage to pride. Like you, like, I'm no longer slave to pride. If you have no pride, no shame, go ahead, wear your shirt. It is what it is. You are just a loser, but it's okay. But you win in Christ, amen. You win in Jesus, so you can wear your dolphins. If you want to wear your cowboys, you are just delusional. If you are a cowboy fan, cowboy fans all around the world are just delusional. Every year is their year. Get wheel again this year. But hey, wear your cowboy stuff. Whatever you want to do, you are delusional. I can see the Cowboys fans holding their head down. I can see them all over the room. We even got some old Redskins. They Commanders. They still losers. Don't care how you do it. Redskins, Commanders, whatever they are, losers. How do you do that? All right, so that's next week, Sunday. The children can wear their PE clothes, or they can wear whatever team they can rep. That's fine. I can wear my college jersey, my school. Y'all don't know, that's all right. We winners, and I don't care what nobody say, we winners. So I can wear that. Whatever you wear, you're free for that on next week as we have an amazing time. We can have any like stuff like patty and things like that and cup and date? No way. We should do that, little cup and little baggy and things like that. A little salty. A little salty in the air. What y'all think? Yeah, man, do some salty, some little cup, little baggy. And what else? You know what I had a long time? One Chico stick. Where you find Chico stick? Is it in the store? Man, get some Chicos and some cherry. What do you think named? I never like cherry head. I like cherry cherry chan. Right. And then some Navalita. Some Navalita. Some Chico stick. Y'all buy them. Buy them for Sunday. I want that. All right. Body expensive. Cut the body in four. But I need a little cup. I seriously know. Huh? You can do what?

How do you do that? How you are still make twist from your matrix no more. You still make twist? What happened to him? Huh? I can't understand. That's a lot of money. Oh, Dwayne said no twist. Sorry. Twist finished. All right, that finished. Dwayne said that's it. That's a lot of money. Cut that off. All right. So, Cherry John, Chico Stick, Cup, Baggy. Salty. And Navalator. Navalator and Crybaby. Yeah, Crybaby. And that's good. It's good. All right. So that's next Sunday. Man, Dwayne really needs a body, man. Dwayne, man. No, Dwayne? No hot body? This is a body body, man. This is a body body. I get the one fight I get in the school, I got in the fight in the school. This isn't the one, but this is the one that really count. Was over hardy body. I asked a boy for a piece of hardy body, and he didn't give me none. He said no, so I hit it on the ground. Yeah, it was beef. But he promised me, he said, because I had to give him some of my twist the day before. And the deal was, we had a deal. The deal was his name. I have a girl here from my ladies. My friend, my ladies. My ladies' friend. She gone? She said, yeah. She was one girl we went to school together, ladies. She was here, nah, primary school. And we had a deal. I said, this, yesterday I gave to you, today you gave to me. And I asked her for my piece of party. He said, no. I said, bro, we had a deal. He said, no. Sorry. Eat that, then. Eat that. I didn't see a problem to me. That's only fair. God is a God of justice. Big fight in school. Anyway, are we losing time? Okay, good. So we got it for next week Sunday. So we need you to be in place. Bring your children out. We want to have an amazing time. We're going to be in prayer getting ready to make sure we release them properly for back to school. That's good? That's my announcements? I covered it good? Awesome. Clap your hand one more again. All right, so let's transition. Let's do our christening now. Let's do our christening now. We don't take this for granted in this church. We value christenings. The Lord shifted us over 10 years ago concerning christenings to have us to seek the face of God concerning every child that we christen. The Bible says, train up a child in the way he should go. When he's older, he will not depart from it. And that understanding, we seek God with the mind to get direction for the children. The Bible says the Lord does nothing in the earth except he reveals it to his servants, the prophets. One more time. The Lord does nothing in the earth except he reveals it to his servants, the prophets. And so we seek him because God has given us the Holy Spirit that gives us prophetic access. And so we seek the face of God regarding direction for our children as we christen them. We have done this for this precious gift. And I'll tell you this. This has been about the fourth christening since we've activated our in-house prophets. And Yorick, I don't think we've ever gotten a prophetic word that's been this specific and this clear, that resonated in my spirit so much. Here's what, come Yorick, come on, y'all come on. Here we are.

0: All right, here's what the prophet of God said concerning this child. Thank you, Jesus. The Lord is saying that this child, and what is so crazy, Yarika, this person doesn't know anything about Joseph. They said that this child represents redemption, represents a fresh start. Because she's so locked in right now, like, come on, talk to me. Prophesy over me. A fresh start. She represents a new walk with God for this Bryce house. The birth of this child was God's way of confirming to this house that I am still here with you, and I'm still calling you. This is the part that got me, because this resonant, he says, with the child I see colors, I see sketches, I see artistry, because what I heard, all I was from the prophet of the house, what I heard was like the creativity. There is, it just came together. Thank you, Holy Spirit. There is a download from her grandfather that's going to sit on her, from your daddy. Creativity, the arts, going to rest heavily on her. She will create. You can't beat her when she colored the walls in the house. Hey, beat her, but don't beat her too much. Just tell her don't do it no more. And give her plenty of art book and plenty of paper, because she's going to be ridiculously creative. Now, it's amazing the name that you decided to give her, because I believe as parents, when we give names, we are actually speaking prophetically over our children. And how y'all pronounce it? Okay, that's right. I just wanted to be sure. Because you said already that she will have a pen that will be active. And with her pen, I'm speaking that she will also have a voice. Because the name Lyric, it speaks to this being gifted with words, more than just songs, but her pen is going to be powerful. It's going to be a whole lot of power in her pen. And so back to this whole idea about her writing over everything, when we see it happening, we got to hear prophetically that's confirmation of the word that God has given her. Zipatum brandele pohush kundalaba kasio. Manzo rabahando lokoto brohush kota dabahai. Pura dabanzo dabahai. Iskoto brohoi. We call that past disturbance and that attempt of the enemy to sever and to bring confusion into this marriage, into this family. We call it null and void now. We clear the air over your heads that there's nothing over you but blessing. We cut the cord to what was. We shut it down. It was the enemy exposing his hand of how hell was threatened by this coming together. And so he wanted to shut it down. The weapon was formed, but it did not prosper. And it will not prosper. We decree a wind at your back. You must bear this in mind. The enemy doesn't want any believers, any couples to succeed. But there's a mark on y'all. There's something about this Bryce house that the enemy is intimidated by, he's terrified of, and that's why he's trying to break it up. But we cancel the plans of the enemy now and decree that this house will elevate, will soar. And I hear this lasting to declare over y'all that y'all will recover all. Because there was some time lost, there was some monies lost. Y'all will recover all. And I want to go as far as to say between now and I just saw April, between now and April, that we're about to go into a season of ridiculous recovery. There's a hymn that came to my mind, y'all probably don't know it, but it begins like this: time is filled with swift transitions. Time is filled with swift transitions. Get ready for swift transition, daughter. Be braced for swift transition. And stay open. Don't be closed up. Stay open. Swift transition. Opportunities that you didn't see coming. Doors that you did not plan for. Stay open for swift transitions. Godparents, thank you all so much for agreeing to stand. These are amazing brothers and amazing ladies. They have put so much confidence and trust in you guys. And what is most important, of course, you can see by how y'all dress that ain't any y'all broke. So we know y'all gonna, and we know you straight. We know you didn't get straight for the day. Twice. Three times? Someone's on their seat too? Where you going to church? Oh. But in addition to being there for Lyric and being there for this house, don't take for granted your role as God. To pray, to lift up this child. Godparents, we've made it so casual. We've taken the God out of it, and we are fun parents, and we take them out, and we brag, that's my godchild, and the child calling me Godly, but we don't take seriously the commitment to represent and to model God for this child. Please don't let that drop to the ground. Let's make that example. Let's be that example. Let's make sure she can say, I want a husband like my godfather. I want to be a lady like my Godly. That's one of the key responsibilities that we have as godparents. And so we celebrate all of you, Kalia Bonamy, LaShawn Mortimer, LaPeachy, LaPesh. That's you? You Aaliyah. You Kalia. Where LaPesh? She ain't here. Okay, so she ain't me butcher her names now. Thank you, Lord. LaPesh, Lazme Bain. Lazme, right? Yeah, all right, you write it. Oh, you write, you got right. Okay. Well, that's who's supposed to be? Lachey? Oh, the M's supposed to be an H. Probably. Lachey, okay. Sister Miller? Anthony's? That's you. All right, good stuff. Sister Hamilton? Yeah. Jamaica. It ain't an I. Oh, and I have C-I-A. It's just C-A. Yorick, write these. And write these properly. Next time, you write, please. For the next three children, you write. Shannon Smith, Charisma Larry, Jamiko Thompson, Rashad Edgecombe. Great. Who's it was? Yeah. Craig Gibson, Trevor Stewart, Conrad Maycock, Adrian Miller, Javante Sweet, Vivante. Okay, got it. Kelvin Arena, Garen Bo, Craven Maycock, Anthony Hall. Anthony, I see him in here. Ian Trinan, okay. Kenneth Lewis, I see Kenneth. D'Angelo Roll, Terevis. That's Premi? Again? No, he just been the stand godfather last week for one baby and 2 weeks ago for another baby. Everybody like Premier man. Oh Lord. All right, so all of you, anybody name it didn't get called? I ain't gonna lie, but all those names, they have your name on this list. That's all right. So we congratulate you. This church is standing by you, as you know this. And let's continue to lift up this gift before God. because purpose is so loud on her life. What I want to pray, see, with creatives, the enemy comes after them quickly. Why? Because the devil was a creative. He was a musician. He carried music. And he has a thing with creative gifts. And that's why we see most people who are in music, who are in the arts, I hate to say this, but a lot of them fight with different levels of perversion. Like they have these crazy things going on in their life because the enemy launches everything against them. Because he sees himself in them, and when their gift gives God glory, he gets jealous. Because it used to be him. And so there's an all-out attack against those who carry this kind of gift in. But we decree that the devil ain't gonna have this gift. Don't care what he try, he will not have access to this. Everybody stretch your hands in this direction. Let's bless Lyric Jaleel. Let's bless Lyric.
1: Darling, don't cross me, young. Say backwards. Come, precious.
0: Father, we bless you. We glorify you for this precious gift. Thank you for what she represents in the earth and what she shall accomplish in the earth. We declare that her purpose will not be aborted. What she's being called to do and manifest will not be stopped or blocked. So first and foremost, we pray for provision for these parents, not just of natural resources, but spiritual resources. Continue to give them wisdom, knowledge, and understanding. Guide them, give them prophetic insight. Equip them, God, to raise up this gift. Thank you, God, for the hedges around their house. Your angels encampeth around this Bryce house, that no weapon formed against it is going to prosper. For baby Lyric now, thank you that as she develops, God, she will develop. As she grows, she will grow. As she matures, she will mature. Every vice of the enemy to try to stunt progress, we cut it down, we shut it down in the name of the Lord Jesus. As we have spoken your word over her, God, we declare be it unto her according to your word. She will not be mishandled, she will not be dropped, she will not be abused. We pray for her caretakers. We pray, God, as she gets older and goes into preschool and goes into daycare, as she develops, God, she will be covered and protected, and that your light will continue to shine. Dan Zubaha, I see the light of God, light, light, light, light. She will carry a light, and this word will come back to them really soon. They remember this, that she carries a light. Thank you, God, that your word will be in her mouth. Give her insight to the word of God. I pray for prophetic insight over her. She's been blessed with lyrics, with words. I pray that your word will ground her. That what comes from her, Father God, will be rooted in your word. We curse and cancel every demonic plot, every plan of the enemy. We call it null and void. We speak now over her blessings, over her parents' blessings, over her godparents, the blessings of God. We consecrate her now. We present her to you as your instrument. Get the glory out of her life. We bless in the name of the Father, in the name of the Son, in the name of the Holy Spirit. God, we give you praise now. Amen. Amen. Can we give God a praise for this precious gift? I so like when babies don't cry. I so love it. You will always be special to me. Always. Always. Congratulations, godparents. Thank all of you. I'm gonna give this. We can correct those names, please, so we can make sure that thing's sorted out. Write it. Congratulations! Thank you for coming, and let's make it good. You can't leave early, bro. You stay till the benediction. You don't leave early. All right. God bless you. Thank you all so much, man. Appreciate you, bro. God bless you, my dear. God bless you, ma'am. Bless you. God bless you. You can go ahead and bless you, ma'am. Bless you. God bless you. Bless you. Amen. Y'all good. Y'all can go now. Yeah, you good. Blessings to you. Amen. Clap for this wonderful Christian body. Amen. God bless you. See you, man. Blessings to you. Thank you, man. God bless you. Let's thank God that we have gifts in the house. I am so I'm so blessed by our prophetic gifts that now help with this process. God bless you, sir. And there are more prophetic persons that we're about to activate real soon in this process. More prophetic gifts that we're going to activate. Amen. Amen. I see you. It's nice. No, yeah, you will like that the operation. Yeah, I got. What's next on the program? So it's me for me on it? All right. And we cry, holy, holy is the Lord God Almighty. Oh, I have it.

Now, we didn't shift now. We didn't there now. Some of y'all still sitting now, y'all playing like we playing. We ain't playing now. It changed. We was playing at first, but it changed now. We going now. Y'all ready? Y'all ready? Yeah! Every round goes higher and higher. Y'all ain't know

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Let's move. Yeah, that felt good just now. Feel like church.

させ。All right, good. Sit down. 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I gotta go. I gotta preach today. I didn't do everything right. No. Oh, we didn't do offering yet. All right, amen. All right, all right, all right. If you shift faster, Rick, y'all jump on it right away. And that's it. Like, shift it faster. Let's go. Keep the fire burning. Keep the fire burning. All right. I just want to know if y'all's ready. Like, if I shift it to Rick, if I go Bahamian, I don't know if y'all. You know, that's American. That's like American church. That wasn't really Bahamian church. Yeah. All right, good. I just make sure you're ready. I just make sure you're ready. Sit down. Sit down, Jared. Sit down. Why are y'all wearing blue? That's your family. Huh? That's the gatherers challenge. They win something? Oh, y'all enjoy it? That's lady. Oh, and y'all wearing yellow. Right. All right. Two of y'all is PLP. Blue, red, yellow. Yeah, nobody wear red. Lord, help the church, Lord. All right. Thanks. That's it. That was a Bahamian check to make sure that if we go Bahamian, you're ready to go Bahamian if you're ready to go there. All right. Good. It's offering time. Do another Bahamian. Let it feel good just now. Huh? Do the Bahamian do an offering? No, I don't like when people walk in like that in my Bahamian. I invite my Bahamian when people standing up. I'm enjoying the moment. All right, we get ready to give today. We have proven this, we have seen this. When I say we, Robin and I, the scripture says it, but we've lived it. Man, it is definitely more blessing to give than to receive. And I believe this. Part of the blessing is that as you give, you get more to give. As you give, you get more to give. And the more you are able to give, the greater the blessing. I am believing God we can be able to give people houses soon. I don't want to live through the rear view mirror. But didn't it feel good to give them people vacation last week? Didn't that feel so good? And we want to constantly be in that position. I was sharing with somebody, listen to me, if you are only in the place where you're moved by need, there's still another level to live at. There are those that have almost preached to us that that is where we're supposed to be, where you are driven only by the needs of people. So if somebody have a fire, you give to the fire. Persons need help going back to school, you give to that. Someone needs clothing, you give to that. We were trained to give to need. I'm about to offend your neighbor in a second. The scripture records the first miracle of Jesus. Say first. There's a theological principle called the law of first mention, that the first governs the rest. The first miracle that Jesus did, nobody was sick. Nobody needed clothes. Nobody needed a house. This gonna bless some fellas in this room more than some ladies. I know it. Watch this. The first miracle that Jesus did, they ran out of liquor. Look at the fellas, I'm smiling. I see brother smiling, man. Preach, Rev. You don't preach all day. Preach, Rev. They ran out of liquor and the party stopped. There was no party.
And the first miracle that Jesus did was to keep the party going. You don't like it. I know you don't like it, but I just said the first thing he did. In other words, he says, I don't want you to think I am limited to needs. I ain't just a God for when you're broken and I'm a God that will finance the pool in your backyard. I'm trying to find what side of the church to go to because some of y'all getting offended. I am the God that will allow you to expand your house. I'm the God that will empower you to gut out the kitchen and put in a $15,000 kitchen with all stainless steel appliances and change it all in the cabinets. I'm the same God. We only preach a God of the homeless. We preach a God of the hopeless. But I also serve the God of the happy. The God of the sunshine. The God of the bear.

I like that God too. Shut up, Ahanzia. Glory to God. I like the God of the upgrade. Can you touch your sleeping neighbor and tell him, I serve the God of the upgrade. I serve the God of the level up. I serve a God of the good life. Now unto him who is able to

I serve that one too. I feel loose today. He'll do exceedingly, abundantly, above all that you ask or think. Exceedingly, abundantly. All right, that's it. I serve that God too. You cannot condescend to men of low estate if you are of low estate. Say it again, Denzel. You cannot condescend to men of low estate if you are of low estate. Jesus tells us to condescend to low estate, suggesting that we should be up. And we are in a position to lift those that are down. The reason the boy could not get healed at the pool was because everybody around him was sick. Oh, slow bus, one more time. The reason he could not get healed at the pool was because everybody around him was sick. So the people who tried to help him in the pool, they was trying to lift him, but their foot went in the water, and they get the healing first because they were sick like him. I believe that God has raised me up to raise a people up and some others like me around the country, around the body of Christ, to raise us a people who ain't sick. Some people who can bust it. Some folks who live in the good life, who got something to give to somebody else. Now, is there anybody beside me? All right. So with that, let's give. I, if you believe I'm trying to swing you to give, don't give a dime. If you believe that was to get you emotional so you could give out of your emotions, put a rope around your wallet, put a rope around your purse, don't give nothing. We ain't trying to swing you, we give in faith. And so we want to make sure your attitude is right. We don't care the amount you give, we're concerned about the attitude in which you give. And the attitude of giving is the attitude of faith. We trust and we believe God. And we give from that place. Let's get ready to give now. Get your gifts ready, your tithe, your offering. If you're doing pastoral seed, fine. Don't you forget the end of the month as we sow our harvest seed. We have 2 more weeks till we do that. So get ready to give at this time. Me and Naya have been loving one song this week. For the ways that you made, for the price that you have paid, for your mercies every day, that's why I owe you. Woo! If you're ready to give, glory to God. Once you're ready to give, indicate by standing.

let's do our declarations. If you're tithing, ready, let's declare. As I return the tithe, come on. I'm establishing that God is first in my life. I declare that expansion, increase, and overflow is upon me. My tithe is rebuking the devourer and is opening for me the windows of heaven. Every tithe, give God a praise in the room. Our offering declaration, ready, declare. As I give my offering, I am establishing that I am a worshiper. I am declaring that this week with men, I believe that my offering is positioning me for divine collisions with persons commanded by God to bless and favor me. Come on, praise over your offering right now. Hallelujah. Pastoral seed lifted up high. If you're giving that, let's go. As I give to the servant of God, I am establishing my value for the one that releases impartation into my life. I believe that as I give to my man of God, God is supplying every need that exists in my life and that I am positioned. Come on, shout if you know that's right. Come on, hallelujah. Every giver, wherever you are in the room, however you're giving, however much you're giving, it doesn't matter. Let's make this declaration now. Everybody ready, declare. As I give today in faith, come on. Whatsoever I give. I need a big praise today. Can I get a big praise? Hallelujah. Can y'all keep that same song going? Come on, let's give. The ushers will direct us to how to give. Please don't make nobody walk over you. Just even if you're not giving, touch the basket. If you're giving online, touch the basket with your device. Let's move around. Let's give. Come on, ushers.

That's why we owe him praise. Are there any birthdays this morning? Anybody birthday today? God is so good. Hallelujah. Amen. Oh no, I ain't looking. Anybody wave? I ain't forcing up. Who's that? Your birthday today? This is your first time here? Oh, that's why you didn't notice that. Oh. Come here, friend. Come here. When y'all don't raise y'all hand there that fast, because y'all even, they don't even know what's happening, man. How you doing? You all right?

Only because Chief tell you come and I when you get shame, because Chief tell you come. Let me see. I like bless you for the birthday. But you ain't getting no full blessing, you see? Because your blessing, your birthday ain't today. If it was today, that's just today, 2 cup and 3 by you. All right? Happy birthday. All right. All right. All right. Yours today. All right. Come on, Lord, somebody. I ain't gonna cash on me. I know I ain't a broke church. My church ain't broke. That's why I owe you. Anybody lend me $100? Well, you all don't know your pastor, but you all don't. Who's from? Lisa? Smart girl, you know I got you. Happy birthday, girlfriend. Enjoy your day here. Yeah? God bless you. Happy birthday, amen. Good stuff. All right. Good stuff. Everyone stand. Let's go to the Word of God quickly. That's why I owe you praise. If you are not well in your body, lift your hand right now while you're standing.

You're not well. Lift your hand. Let me see. Lift it up high. Father, you promised me today that you would heal. Oh, there it is. There's a fire in my hand right there. There it is. Right there. Touch. Touch now. I pray, oh God, touch these your people. Cause healing virtue to flow. If you're next to somebody, or you can see somebody whose hand is up, and you are a believer, listen to me carefully. The Bible says these signs will follow them that believe. Keep your hand up, please, if you are not well in your body. Keep your hand up. If you can see somebody that's near you,

believe they will lay hand on the sick. Now, those of you that went to that person, I don't want you to just touch them like you're scared. I want you to take your hand and lay it on them. Lay your hand on their shoulder. Ready? Lay your hand. Lay your hand on their shoulder. Lay your hand on their shoulder. Father, I thank you that you're the Lord that heals. We stand on the authority of your word, that we lay hand on the sick and the sick shall recover. You didn't qualify the sick. You said they only need to be sick. And we only need to believe. So as these dear ones are laying their hands now on the authority of your word, you never made a promise that you wouldn't keep. You are true to your word. I thank you now for healing virtue moving through every body right now. Those knees, those ankles, those stomach pains, headaches, back pains, leave in the name of the Lord Jesus. Cancerous tumors shrink right now. That person who believed that Pastor Denzel had to touch you and you needed a revival, no. You just need to believe. And that tumor, God, where is Simone? Keep on going. Keep on laying your hand. Where's Simone? Come here, Simone. Simone Cartwright, come here. I feel fire. In the name of the Lord Jesus. Ropatanza de Gadobaho. Nedabakatobra.

There shall be a performance, and there shall be a performance, and there shall be a performance, and there shall be a performance, and there shall be. Yes, sir. In the name of Jesus. Now, God, I thank you for confirmation, God. Let bodies, let testimonies ring in this house right now of healing virtue all through the house. In the name of the Lord Jesus. Some of you being reserved all morning long. I need me a radical life member, a radical visitor, to shout to the Lord now with the voice of triumph. No, shout with triumph. Shout with victory in your voice. Shout with victory in your voice. Oh, oh, oh. No, some of you are still in shout yet. I need my, where are my real shouters at?

0: I'm about to preach. 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What do you mean? If it was your back, go ahead and bend over. If it was your leg, go ahead and move your leg. Whatever it was, check it.
1: Hallelujah.
0: Hallelujah. 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Wave at me if God touched your body. Wave at me. Let me see your hands. Let me see your hands. Hallelujah. I see. There it is. Thank you. I see a hand there. I see another hand there. I see another hand over there. I see another. Can we shout because our God is who he says he is? Now, let me make sure you understand. If God touched your body and you feel that the condition has changed or it's gone, don't worry about my image. I have no image to protect. If you were just prayed for and you feel like the shoulder pain is gone, your leg, your back, your stomach, whatever it was, lift your hand. Let me see you. Wow. Wow. Wow. Can we give God a better praise than that? Can we thank him? Get your Bible real quickly. The book of Galatians chapter 5. Galatians chapter 5. Wow, God is so good. For the ways that he's made. Woo. I owe him this praise. Hallelujah. Hallelujah.

0: Pinda from Long Island. Are you here? Pinda from Long Island. Come on, bring your daughter here. Come on. For the ways that you made. Baby girl's getting ready to go off to university, and every door was closing. Every door was closed. Every door was shut. And this week, they saw miracle after miracle after miracle. Mommy was texting me the whole way through, texting me. She said, man, Pastor, you need to pray. She says, she texts me at a particular point. She says, Bishop, I need your help. Do you know anybody at the embassy? I said, let me check. I ain't know nobody. I said, Father, I need some help at the embassy. Oh, come on, man. Father, we need some help at the embassy. I had her usual number, but I lose it. I'm joking, I never had a number. I said, God, I need some help down there. We thank God that they leave in here in a couple of minutes to go to the airport. So now God, the same God that opened these doors for baby girl to travel, the same God that worked almost the impossible, that she now has a seat. I speak favor over her. We ain't just going off to school. We're about to excel. We're about to soar. I thank you, God, for a hedge of protection around her. She's going to be covered. A hedge around her. This is what I heard the Lord says. Pray a mentor into her life. So I thank you. Thank you, God, for causing her quickly to connect with an Elizabeth. Have Elizabeth waiting on her. That they're going to be a divine connection. That the hurdles that others have to go through, all of the pitfalls, that she will avoid them all. For she will have an Elizabeth to hold her hand. Thank you for connecting and correcting her journey. We command favor in the name of the Lord Jesus. Favor go ahead of her. Set a hedge all about her. No weapon formed is going to prosper. Thank you, God, that she's about to soar. Now for this mother, God, the faith of this mother, I pray for her and her husband, this new assignment that they have. This whole journey was a faith challenge, lifting her faith for this next leg for her and her husband. So thank you for the grace that you've given her, what you showed her in this process, that she's going to go higher. God, my hand is on fire. Spirit of the living God. Spirit of the living God. Thank you, what's going to happen in Doctors Creek, Long Island. What you about to open up in that community. Through Stacy, through David, thank you. What's going to happen? In Jesus' mighty name, we bless them now. In Jesus' name. Let's give God praise for them. Hallelujah. God bless you. Amen. What we're going to do, I just heard this, we're going to seed. Robin, we're going to do it, me and you. Stacy, make sure send me your account number. Robin and I are going to seed $500 into baby girl as she goes on. Amen. Hallelujah. All is well. All is well. There's an anointing just hovering in this place. There's an anointing hovering in this place. Let me say this again for the benefit of those that are visiting. You don't need to tell us that we keep church long. We know. We know we keep church long. We know. We are not embarrassed about it. We're not ashamed of it. And we're not offended when you say it. And guess what? We don't get mad when you leave early. If you got to leave early, we understand. If you plan to come late, we understand. We don't talk about you. Why you talk about us? Leave us alone. We don't bother you. Don't bother us. This is what we do here. This is what we do here. Because once upon a time, we used to call this the Lord's Day. Uh-oh. Uh-oh. The Titanic is 3 hours long. You watch that? I watched a movie yesterday morning. Robin woke up for the end of the movie. So she wanted to watch it again. I didn't watch the whole thing. And I watched it again with her. That's 2 hours and 10 minutes twice. So why can't, and I put no guilt upon you, you know. I just saying for me, I spend a lot of time doing a lot of dumbness. So for me to take this Sunday, and I come from a background, not like yours. Where I come from, we was in church from 9:30 for Sunday school. Now we got out a little after 1, but that's 4 hours right there. And guess what? We had afternoon service to go to somebody's church for 3 o'clock. And guess what? We had to go back to church for 7 o'clock. And now I'm wondering how accommodating we're becoming with everything. Again, this is not a guilt trip. I understand you got plans, you got things you got to do. Some of y'all, you got to get home by 12:30 because you need your nap. I understand. I'm not knocking you. But if we continue to truncate and to accommodate, we're going to raise up a generation that has no values, no lines, that don't know how to prioritize, and the world will function the way they think it's supposed to function. And life is not like that. This is not breaking. You can't have it your way. But we got to be careful how we're becoming so accommodating to everybody. And we determined in this church, we've tried to cut our service down to 1.5 plenty times, and we just stop. We say we can just have church, and we can enjoy ourselves in the Lord. All right, Galatians chapter 5. Chapter 5, verse number 22. I'm going to read it in the Living Translation, the Living Bible. Once we're done reading, everybody is free to sit down, rest your leg, rest your knees. But just give us one favor, let's stand to honor the word of God, and then you can sit down shortly thereafter. There's an anointing still hovering in this room. There's a tumor that's going to dry up before church is out today. Hallelujah. My God, Holy Ghost. Let's read it. Let's read it. Dabuhushka da dan zela bikuta bro. 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Hallelujah. Be healed in Jesus' name. Hallelujah. Let's read together. Verse 22, the Living Bible should be on the screen. If you don't have the Living Bible, it should be on the screen. Everybody ready? Read.
1: But when the Holy Spirit controls our lives,
0: come on,
1: He will produce this kind of fruit in us. Love, joy, peace, patience, kindness, goodness, faithfulness, gentleness, and self-control.
0: Read.
1: And here there is no conflict with Jewish laws.
0: Keep on going.
1: Those who belong to Christ have nailed their natural evil desires to His cross and crucified them there.
0: Mm.
1: If we are living now by the Holy Spirit's power, let us follow the Holy Spirit's leading in every part.
0: Come on, read that one more time. If we are living now, come on.
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0: Verse 26 and last.
1: Then we won't need to look for honors and popularity, which lead to jealousy and hard feelings.
0: When you let the Holy Spirit lead you, you ain't gotta be celebrated by nobody. You ain't gotta look for acceptance by nobody if you live by the dictates of the Holy Spirit. People who are still fighting for attention need to be filled. I preach it too early. If you're still fighting to be seen, to be recognized, to get somebody's validation, you need to be filled with the Holy Ghost. Because once you are being led by the Holy Ghost, you don't worry about people's approval. You know you have heaven's approval. And the church say, to your left, to your right, in front and back, tell them, welcome to the life experience one more time. And you and them sit down. Sam, I have not forgotten, Sam. I promise you I haven't forgotten. We begin, as we've been beginning for the last 26 weeks, Matthew 12 and 30, put it on the screen for me in the King James Version. This is how we begin every week. He that is not with me is against me, and he that gathereth not with me scattereth abroad. I like the new shapes. They look very beauteous. I like them. I was going to change and wear that with my pink pants, but I didn't see one that go with my pink pants. You have one that go with my pink pants? They don't really go, but all right. You have one for me. I like that. That's very, very nice. He that is not with me is against me. He that gathered not with me scattered abroad. Say with me. Last week we talked powerful word in a short space of time last week. It was powerful last week, glory to God, about him being the word and working with him. But I want to go even deeper with this idea. I shouldn't say deeper. I want to take it from another perspective of gathering with him. And it is this, and I think it's a critical time that we are going into our evangelism training this week, that this is ASAP Sunday. Let's celebrate ASAP for the amazing job that they're doing. Their amazing director, Director Javon Young, is doing a magnanimous job. We celebrate you, sir. Who your team is again? Your assistants, them? You have two assistants, right? Who they are? Brianna and Jacinta. Brianna walking up down all day, working hard. And Jacinta, where to sit this? Jacinta, what? Sit right there. Jacinta. Pray. Touch me, Lord. Amen. Some of y'all even got to this now. They missed that old movement just now. What center? Jacinta. Amen. God bless y'all. Thank y'all so much. And look at this house this morning. Just a magnanimous job. We celebrate y'all today. And also hospitality. Minister Elder Sonia and her team, her amazing team. The coffee and tea was supposed to be a passing kind of thing. It ended up becoming a staple every Sunday. And some of y'all just go at 9 o'clock to make your order. And you realize that you can't make no order at 9 o'clock because this is not Starbucks, this is church. I don't know if y'all realize it. It's church, you know. So when you come here, and if you come here early and you need a pick-me-up, or you got your little coffee and tea there, but it's broken down by 8:30. They ain't missing broken down. They have instructions to break it down at 8:30 because some of y'all has run out. Not you, the person next to you. You know, I mean you. I've never talked to you like that because I love you. I love the person next to you too, but anyway, you understand what I'm trying to say. So, but they, hospitality does an amazing work, and they do all kinds of things throughout the year, and we thank God for them. All of that being said, Jesus says, back to that text, please, in the back there, he says, when you're gathering, you got to gather with me. And if you're not gathering with me, you're scattering. We got to be careful that our gathering is not driven by church growth. Because if your gathering is based on church growth, you're not with God. You're carnal. If our motivation is filling Jean Street so we can fill South Beach, we are wicked. Wicked, you all know the furniture we call wicker, means twisted. That's a twisted way of saying you are kingdom when your motivation is filling your church. And what we're seeing now in the body of Christ, and life has to be careful, because especially, see, in the Wong's Plaza, in C.H. Reeves, we couldn't see no brown chairs. Room was full. And so we were good. But now you come to Jean Street, and there's plenty brown chairs. And the more brown chairs you see, the more you are driven, I got to fill these brown chairs. So it's no longer about people's lives being changed. It's about filling brown chairs. And the church has lost its way because we have become numbers driven and not people. So, oh my God, can I walk down this road for a second? So when someone don't come to church, you ain't concerned about what happened in their life. You sorry that they left a brown chair empty. So when you speak to them, you speak to them with your mean, nasty, feeling church spirit. Rather than speaking to them from the standpoint of, is everything okay? Oh, because I am not driven by filling my church. I am driven by my, for God so loved the world. Not love filling the room. He so loved the world. You're still here. Ask the person next to you, what's driving you? Then watch this. We must be careful, even in evangelism, that we are spirit-led. I try to turn my might as well. We got to know, I can throw this in there parenthetically, I can just leave this, but somebody need to hear this. We need to know, Kenyatta, that every environment is not a light environment. Some environments are salt environments. We are called to be the salt of the earth and the light of the world. You cannot pick one, you got to know how to be both. And every environment is not an environment for you to be light. Please ask me to explain. When you turn the light on, what happens to the darkness? Every environment ain't for you to chase the darkness. Sometimes your job is to penetrate the darkness. So you gotta know that there are some places that God would put you where you're supposed to be salt. I had some tuna and grits yesterday morning. Man, that thing was so beauteous. All the herbs was just cut right. It was the perfect amount of tomato paste. The color was right. It wasn't heavy grease. You can see all, you know, some of y'all still don't know the greases be. it was, oh my God, it looked beauteous. And it did look so seasoned. Priest Denzel. It did look so seasoned. And you find out that seasoning ain't a look. Priest Denzel, seasoning ain't a look. You gotta taste that bad boy. And with all that proper texture and color. Oh man, the presentation was off the chain. It looked so good. But when I tasted it, and I cut back on salt. I don't eat plenty salt. But it needs some. Let's rush it across a little bit. Just one shake. I mean, they put a shake in that thing, man. But that's how salt is. Salt is inconspicuous. Salt is incognito. At least that's my friend over there, you know? Because he ain't really Negro. Richard, good to see you, buddy. You good? I see you holding it. I see you lead up there. You gonna be good. Incognito. Salt penetrates and get in there, and you know that it's there. Now, ask me to make it make sense. There are rooms that you will go into where they cussing and carrying on bad and telling dirty jokes, where you just sit there because you're supposed to be salt. When I was brought up in the Pentecostal church, I was only trained to be light. So if you talking negative around me, stop it, as a man of God. If you cursing, stop cursing. And so what you do is you chase the darkness gets uncomfortable, and the darkness leaves the room. We were trained as believers as though they have more power than us. So you got to stop them from doing what they're doing before they impact and affect you. But when you know the strength of the God on the inside of you, you could sit in any environment, and the God in you should be able to transform the space till they ask you, what is this about you? You ain't say you saved, but they see a difference on the inside of you. That's when you know how to be salt. So there are places then for salt and places for light. And with the believer must be both salt and light. You got to know how to move. Now, there are times when God will put you in environments for you to shut it down. Now, I have found that more often than not, light environments are more often than not, they are church people environments. More often than not, it's when you're around church people that the Holy Spirit will tell you, shut that foolishness down. And if you watch Jesus' ministry, his light was seen around church folk. I can pull it to a hole and I won't go down. No, Jesus. When he was round the wedding, he was with his brethren. He ain't had on no collar. And he ain't round nobody. But when he's around church folk, he was like, you generation of vipers. Woe unto you, you hypocrites. He didn't say that round darkness. He said it round what was supposed to be light. Anyway. No, I ain't gonna have nobody. Close that bracket. So we must be led by the Spirit of God to know when to be what? When to function in which space you are to function in. Now, I was challenged because there was one time, God, just saying what I supposed to be preaching. There was one time when I was around some clients, some wealthy clients. And Holy Spirit was saying, be light. I was like, because it's very awkward to be light around your wealthy clients that look like Richard. It's easy when you're in the hood around the brethren to sit down in the barbershop and say, Kitata manzota bahai. Because you know 7 of them save. 6 of them is drink, but they just go to church. They grow up around church. So it's very easy to be itobohunza in that space. But when you're around your clients, they will get them last name you can't pronounce. And they wealthy. And they light. And then Lord said, tell them about Jesus. And I ended up saying one time, I said, man, the man upstairs is so good. who's the man upstairs? Because you don't really know how to like to slap Jesus in them environments. So you fix it because you're shaming your Jesus. Oh, God. So I'm learning now. So I was so glad I got a do-over because my client came to me, that same client came to me last time. He says, you are a pastor, right? Yes, sir, I'm a man of God. Yes, sir. Yes, sir. I said, I got to witness now. I got to redeem myself and this like that. And then he said, well, I don't believe in God. I don't do that. Anyway, I don't talk religion. Let's talk about something else. I said, no, but let me. He said, no, not now. I said, God, I thought this was do-over. He closed that door on me. I can still get through, though. I believe in God. I can get through. But I had a chance to get through, and I miss it. And this is why you got to be careful when God gives you an opportunity to move in that opportunity, because you don't know when you can come back. Because then another thing to understand. And is, what am I doing this morning? Is that you can't force Jesus in. You can't force him in. That's not the nature of Jesus. Jesus moves by influence. That he has a way that he envelops you. That his love kind of precedes him. And this is why it is so important that our motivation is right, because any call to Jesus that is not led by love is not a call to Jesus. Let's keep on journeying then. He says, we must be motivated. We doing good so far? Everybody cool? We must make sure that we are motivated by the right force if we are gathering with Jesus. Now, there's a powerful scripture in Matthew chapter 4, verse 19. Do you have that? Go ahead, read it. What is this?
1: And he saith unto them, follow me, and I will make you fishers of men.
0: He says, when you were with me, the result is that I'm going to make you a fisher of men. Please say that's everybody. Everybody that's with him, he makes you a fisher of men. You don't get out of this. When you say you're following God, you say that you are with God. We know that because we should see you fishing for men. More again. Everybody that's with God is supposed to be fishing for men. Evangelism is not for the evangelism team. It's for the believer. Every single believer is to be winning men, and we know that you are a gatherer when we see you busy trying to win men to the kingdom of God. I got a problem. Let me say this while I'm here. I was out with some preachers, and we were out to a restaurant, and a lady came to the table, and she was serving us. She was very nice, and before it was done, I asked her where she goes to church. I asked her if she's a believer. And she said no, and I ended up praying with her. I was with several pastors. And when it was done, the pastor said to me at the table, boy, Denzel, I wish we had what you have. I say, what I got? What is it that I have? Did I say pastors? Pastors. And they said, I wish we had. Boy, you have the gift of evangelism. That ain't no gift. That's an assignment that every believer has. You don't lose that when you become Rev. You don't elevate above that. Some of you got plenty of tongues and never win nobody to the kingdom. The library of the praise team is so vast, but I wonder how many of my praise team members have people they've wanted the kingdom. Do you know the words to the song called Evangelism? Do you have the prayer language of winning souls to the kingdom? I celebrate my ushers for the way they usher. I'll be a clap for them. I got something for y'all for them too. I just don't want to give it now because plenty guests here. Sam, there's plenty guests here. That's why I don't want to do it now like that because I don't want to do it in front of the guests. I coming for them though because my ushers give me a message for y'all. And some of y'all rude self. I tell them, give me name and pictures. Hallelujah. So I put them on the screen, tell the whole church clap. Everybody clap. I say, you see them there? Rude. Next name, clap, rude. Anyway, let's go back to where I was. There are no rewards in heaven for good ushering. My friend Kenyatta Taylor, there are no rewards in heaven for singing good. Can I go further? There are no rewards for good preaching. We forgetting what First Things is. He says, follow me and I'm going to make you a fisher of men, not a good singer. Working in the church finance, you don't get rewards for that. You owe God that. Whatever gift you give back to serving the kingdom of God, serving ministry, you owe God that. We're giving people prizes. Tracy, we have to spend money. And give me my thing I win. And my thing I win. We got to give you M&M's. We got to give you Starbucks vouchers. And my bike. We can give you bike. And we're saying, please be a fisher of men. I'll tell you what. If you fish for man, we give you bike. And if you bring more, we can give you Starbucks. And if you're really good, you get M&M. And we leave here saying, boy, I gotta get my M&M next week. We are more motivated by M&M than we are hell. Too much? Pastor, don't say, Pastor, now, come on now, you're running out now. You prophesied in my name. You preached in my name. You sang in my name, but I never knew you. Because those who with me fish men. But keep the scripture there, please. Fishers of men. He says, if you with me, I can see you fishing men. I love your language. Oh, locula de bonza. We're getting different now. We know we're using more letters now. When I was younger, there's only a couple letters we used to use. Now, we didn't move now to Z. Zilo dodo bo zundada. Izodo bo bundo la baha. We didn't bring more letters in. In my younger days, there wasn't plenty. It was That's what they had growing up in church. That's all we had. Now we didn't advance. Now we didn't explore the alphabet. Zuta bando le katunde deshuda, papaya bando, kutulukundelebe zundeleye, wushkata. We got the whole alphabet now. We running the whole scope of it. And with all that, he said, "Are you with me though? Are you really with me? Because when you with me, you allow me to make you." Such that evangelism is not what you do. You've been made evangelism. I make you into a fisher of men. And if I have not yet made you, then I wonder, are you with me? I watch people in this church, when they pray, they sound like this, kind father. Where they get that from? They be with Pastor Denzel. And Pastor Denzel will say, kind father, when he begin his prayer. I see Stafford now, and me and Stafford talking, and Stafford will say, glory to God. Why is Stafford saying glory to God? Because he is with me. Well, God says, when you with me. What rubs off on you is a desire to fish men. In other words, glory to God, you know they out there somewhere. Because when you're fishing, you can't always see them. But you send your line out to get them. You go into dark places. You watch seasons and you put the effort in. You prepare your bait. You get your mind set that I'm fishing. Glory to God. Because you know you're fishing, when you go out, you live right because that's your bait. Preach, Denzel. Preach, man. That Negro got on your last nerve, but because you're around people, you ain't gonna cuss nobody out because you got to put your bait out because at your core, you've been made a fisher. We're so wild, so loose, and so nasty because we've not been made. Did I say wild, loose, and nasty? That's what I meant. Well, sorry, I didn't. Okay, you come back. I make you mad, none of that. No, okay, all right. I always do that to the ones I can do that too now. That's the bit. That's a good man. Oh, that's a good man. Why are you clapping? Because he's a good usher. No, you know you're off chain. That's why I'm clapping. He went to a restaurant, and wherever I go there, last time I've been there, the cashier, what you doing charging him? That's my pastor. Good man. He says, I can make you into fishes. Okay, let's move from this. Let me just try to make it 10 minutes further. I can end. Let me just make it 10 minutes further. So, being fishers of men now, he gives us another caution. Oh, boy. He gives us another caution, though, in, do I go here? Do I not go here? Do I bring this or do I not bring this? Matthew 13, I got to do this. Matthew 13, we're fishers of men, right? 13 and 47. Now, brothers, keep your head straight. I'm about to expose something that came out in men's meeting. I don't usually talk about men's meeting because they're none of your business. We had almost 60 men in men's meeting this week. Hallelujah. Hallelujah. It's really men's Bible study. I say men's means it's really men's Bible study. We had almost 60 men this week, and we have, it's not going to be next week. It's going to be men in the CLF church because we need a plan for next week. We got to win. It's a winning thing, right? It's a competition, right? Men in the CLF church. We need to talk because we always win. All we do is no matter what. So I talked to the man afterwards. All right. But read Matthew 13, 47. Now, man, I warned you, I'm going to tell a story from men's meeting. All the men look straight. Nobody know what you're talking about because the woman that wasn't here, and we don't want to expose nobody. Read Matthew 13, 47.
1: Again, the kingdom of heaven is like unto a net that was cast into the sea and gathered of every kind.
0: And did what?
1: Gathered of every kind.
0: One last time, and did what?
1: Gathered of every kind.
0: When you become a fisher of men, you can't pick what you fish. See, now once God makes you a fisher, all kind of things is caught in the net. Some of the men smiling now, they know where it came. Once you throw that net out, whatever line in that net, you got to pull that thing in. Had a gentleman say in the men's meeting, so pastor, let me try to use my voice. I don't use their voice because you know who it is. Pastor, so you telling me that my gay co-worker, because I just invite everybody to church, but I ain't never invite him. I ain't never invite him. So then somebody say, see, that's right there, you're judging him. You think he gay? Oh, no, he gay. This man's meeting, it's a closed meeting. He said, no, I ain't think he gay. He gay. Everybody know he gay. He tell you he gay. So I invite all my friends, workers to church, but him. So why you invite him? See, Pastor, you understand. In our church, you invite your guests, and then you ask, who invited you? And then the fellas say, I should be doing this right, but I'm just telling you, this is what happened in the men's meeting. And he say, Pastor, I ain't want that kind of heat. I don't want that kind of attention. So I invite him. And I did ponder that situation. And I had to be honest. I see what you said. And all of the men that were there said, you know what? I see what you're saying. Anyway, how do we end that men's meeting? Now, this Sunday morning, let's come up Sunday morning. Read the text again, Vera, for Sunday morning.
1: Again, the kingdom of heaven is like unto a net that was cast into the sea and gathered of every kind.
0: And did what?
1: Gathered of every kind.
0: I bet y'all didn't see that word in the text. And gathered. Keeler then print the shirt for the church. And the church shirt says, I am a gatherer. And the text says, well, if you are a gatherer, you gotta gather of every kind. All the men clap your hand. All the men clap your hand. All the men clap. Clap, men. Clap, men. Clap, men. Clap, men. You see how different that clap sound? That's man clap. But that person's friend, if they clap, I can do it. But in the kingdom, we are called to gather them all. If they straight, gather them. See, because understand this, sweetheart and straighters go to hell too. The straight who abusing his wife and beating up his girlfriend, they're getting to hell too. And parenthetically, he's also a sissy. Did I say it right? A man that's beating on a woman, he's a sissy. He's a sissy. Sissy. You, Trey. Trey said he's a big sissy. Man that beat woman is a punk. Look, let me say it for people in the back. Man that beat woman is a punk. You are light. You are nothing. You are not a man. You trying to find masculinity and overpowering someone that you are a sissy. And you're not supposed to say sissy in church. It's not a church word. And as a bishop in the Lord's church wearing this black thing around me, I should know better. But you big sissy. Putting your hand on a woman? Not that is what somebody just said, he's a hen. I said, Lord Jesus, that's strong. I mean, hen a little stronger than sissy. I ain't no man. Man don't do that. Put his hand on a woman. When the Bible says the woman is a weaker vessel. When you know automatically that you have more power than her, why don't you go hit a man? Oh, I wishing, nigga, put your hand on my door. Please. Oh. Oh, Lord, I say nigga. Oh, man, sorry. I apologize. No, he could be white, too. He could be white. He could be black. Put hand on my daughter? Sean. Your godchild? You don't know what she do. I don't care what she do. This here preaching, Lord, it's bad. I'm sorry. In Zutolobobo, let me find my tongue. Bring no stupid, but don't. Where's Tumble? All kinds. You cannot pick what comes into the boat. Now watch this. I finish it now. I done all my time gone. It's 11:29. I said it's in 14 seconds. He says, follow me and I will make you fishers of men. And I pick up your next week. This will be so good. Watch this shift. Follow me and I'll make you fishers of men. When did they become fishers of men? That's the question. He said, follow me and I will make you fishers of men. When did it happen? On the day of Pentecost. That's when we see them gathering men. He said this from early when he met them. But they did not start gathering men until Acts chapter 2. Stay with me. Because in Acts chapter 2, 3,000 men were gathered. He spoke this about them becoming gatherers of men from way back when he first met them. But it did not happen until they received the Holy Ghost. The power to gather comes by way of the Holy Ghost. If you are not filled with the Holy Ghost, you are not equipped to be a gatherer. Hence, Jesus says, Denzel, you're teaching good, but you're out of time. In Luke 24 and 49, in the Living Bible, give it to them. I got a couple seconds. Go.
1: And now I will send the Holy Spirit upon you, just as my Father promised.
0: Read.
1: Don't begin telling others yet.
0: Ooh, he says, don't begin fishing yet. Because I don't want you fishing without the Holy Ghost. Because if you fish without the Holy Ghost, you're going to pull the gay one out the net. If you fish without the Holy Ghost, you're going to pull the one that have anger issues out the net. You're going to pull the one who thief your lunch when you was younger in primary school, you're going to pull him out. He says, so don't go fishing until you get the Holy Ghost. He says, read it again for you. Read what it says.
1: Don't begin telling others yet. Stay here in the city until the Holy Spirit comes and fills you with power from heaven.
0: You're going to need power from heaven to effectively, you don't witness with the heart, you witness with the spirit. Because your heart does feel, your spirit gets directed from heaven. And our feelings always get us in trouble. And so we gather people to go and witness, and we gathering them because they love people and they this and that and all this kind of nice carnal stuff. But you need the Holy Ghost, because the Holy Ghost directs you into how to be a witness. He says, go there and win the world. But before you go, tarry here in Jerusalem. Oh God. Some of y'all, I serve and I do my work of ministry out on the street. I don't need no church. No, you need Jerusalem. Preach Denzel. No, I don't have no church because I just go there and I just win people. But you don't have the Holy Ghost. Tarry around the body of believers. Get that Holy Ghost on the inside of you. Stay connected so when you get empty, come back to get filled again, because you're going to need the Holy Ghost to effectively be a witness. Now read the verse one more time.
1: And now I will send the Holy Spirit upon you,
0: yeah,
1: just as my Father promised.
0: Yeah.
1: Don't begin telling others yet. Stay here in the city until the Holy Spirit comes and fills you with power from heaven.
0: What is the power that the Holy Spirit gives you? Acts 1 and 8. Real fast. Go fast, Vera. They're ready to go to get their bag in their hand.
1: But ye shall receive power after that.
0: Is the power that the Holy Ghost gives you? And I was wondering this for years. What is this? What is the Holy Ghost? Because, you know, that's the Holy Ghost. That's the Holy Ghost. What is this Holy Ghost power? And now I am finished. I am done. The Holy Ghost power is revealed in Galatians 5. The power of the Holy Ghost to witness is hidden in Galatians 5. Read verse 22. Let's go home.
1: But the fruit of the Holy Spirit, the work which his presence within accomplishes, is love, joy, gladness.
0: No, stop there. Read it again.
1: But the fruit of the Holy Spirit.
0: But the
1: Fruit.
0: The what?
1: The fruit.
0: You are an English teacher. Can you put S on fruit? Can there be fruits? So there is plural to fruit. There's fruit and there's fruits. What does this text say?
1: The fruit.
0: Put it in the King James. What does it say?
1: The fruit.
0: Put it in Amplified.
1: The fruit.
0: CEV. There's no fruit. They fancy. Who else we got? NIV.
1: The fruit.
0: Isn't it amazing that nowhere says fruits? We out of time. I was struggling with this, Lisa, for a little while. Holy Ghost, help me, help me, help me, help me. He says, there's only one fruit of the Spirit. I said, well, help me understand why this long list is only one fruit. He says, because all the rest flow from the one fruit. I said, what's the fruit? Love. That fruit of the Spirit. Joy comes from love. Peace comes from love. Patience comes from love. Kindness comes from love. Goodness, all of them flow from love. The fruit of the Spirit is love. The power that God gives us with the Holy Ghost is love. Oh, by this shall all men know that you are my disciples, that you have love. So if love is that important, and then he says don't go without the Holy Spirit, that then makes sense then that what the Holy Spirit gives us is the love that we're supposed to function with. And so we have been saying people got the Holy Ghost because they got tongues. We have concluded that people fill with the Holy Ghost because there's dance plenty. We conclude they fill with the Holy Ghost because there is pray with a rhythm. Oh God, and we pray to God. That don't mean you got the Holy Ghost. You should know by now, you being here for 3 hours sitting next to that person and you don't feel no love from them yet. Everyone in this church should know now where Holy Ghost is and where it's not, because I can't be next to you all this time and I feel nothing that say you are kind of loving. You ain't smile. You reach over and gone in your wallet. Your eyeball meet my eyeball and you even ain't say good morning. You even ain't smile at me. When the man say touch your neighbor to the left, you ain't touch me yet. I look over to touch you and you catch your eye and say, don't you dare touch me. I don't touch people in church. And yet still, when I say shout, you please. play, boy. He say, Holy Ghost. Holy Ghost is confirmed. You're too loud. By the fruit.

You have people around you in your house that ain't saved and it ain't bothering you, go down again. You stop in prayer too fast. Because if you really have the Holy Spirit, this is foundational now. How can somebody you love be on their way to hell and you don't care? Boy, I know you're all mad for being in church so long, but please don't stay at this long and don't get your heart right. Pull love from the Holy Ghost first. Pull love first. I was examining myself as I was preparing this word to figure now who I gotta free. Because we were flowing power. Is found in love. What drives everything that we do? I know this sounds like an age-old message, right? But you can never hear this too much. And it's not just that feeling love that you turn on, it's the God kind of love. The God kind of love can't turn off. When you get the God kind of love, you cannot undo it. So the fact that you turn yours off and on, that ain't it yet. God kind of love is so off the chain, you mad with them and still love them. That God kind of love, that's a bugging love, baby. Because it'll choke you. It'll lock you up that when you really, you want, that prophet said he won't curse them, but he can't curse him and blessing them. When you try to curse, you end up speaking blessing. The God kind of love. Church out. Search me, O God, and know my heart today. Come on.

see if there be. There be some wicked way. Praise the Lord, be so nice today.

Oh, Holy Ghost, lift your hands, oh, Holy Ghost. 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

You now to fill us with your precious Holy Ghost. Refill us with your Holy Ghost. And I pray this time that we get it with that lift.

that consumes all, that love that covers all. Take, we pray, the stony hearts away. Those in this room that have been hurt, that have been abandoned, that have been neglected, that have been disappointed, abused. Those of us who our hearts are fragile and we want to love, but struggling through the hurt and through the pain and through the darkness, through the rejection, through the abandonment, we're fighting, trying to find out, how do I love in the midst of this? I pray, Holy Spirit, envelop us all over this room. For there are many in this room that find themselves in that predicament. They want to love, but their cry is, show me how to love. I don't know how to trust again. I don't know how to give somebody my heart again after what I had to endure. Oh, Holy Ghost, send that revival, a revival of love. In the name, I feel fire. I wish I could lay hands all over this room, but I tell you, I feel the power of God moving in this place now. I pray for my brother now, a heart that can forgive. For my sister, a heart that can forgive. Some in this room, when you see the person, your blood still starts to boil. When you see the person, like your heart starts to race, there's still an anger, an anxiety that comes over you when you see them, when the thought comes back. I pray for freedom today. Send the revival of love. Send that revival, that the hardness goes away. Come, Holy Spirit. I want everybody to pray that three-word prayer. Everybody, wherever you are in this room, three words I want you to pray. The three words are, come, Holy Spirit. You know you need him. You need him in that space in your life. Come on, right now, everybody, pray it. Come, Holy Spirit. Come on, pray it. Come, Holy Spirit. Come, Holy Spirit. In Jesus, come, Holy Spirit. Come, Holy Spirit. Hallelujah. Turn that prayer to about 30 seconds of worship now. Can you just extend as you receive from heaven? Come on, receive. Receive, receive, receive. Hallelujah. Hallelujah. Hallelujah. Hallelujah. Thank you, Jesus. Thank you, Jesus. If you're in this room and you're not saved, you've not given your life to Jesus, and you're in this space, right where all this love, I feel the presence of God. Right where all this love is moving around this room, and you're not saved, and you want to make it right with God today, you might as well do it before you leave. You never know what tomorrow holds. Things are happening so quickly, and you need to make your calling and election sure. Make sure you know that you know that you know that you are right with God. If that is you, I'm not trying to fear you into getting saved. I want you to sense the love of God that's pulling you into him. He loves you so much that he has a better life available to you. So if you're in this room now, he's calling you now to surrender your all to him. If that is you, lift your hand. I'll pray for you. Wherever you are, lift your hand if you want to give the Lord your life. I don't want to miss this moment. I don't want to miss it. I see your hand. I see your hand. I see your hand. Is there another person? Is there another person? Thank you, Jesus. Is there another person? Nothing to be ashamed of. Nothing to be ashamed of. Just shoot your hand up. I see your hand in the back there. I see your hand. I want to push this a little further. This move right here is letting the devil know he has no more authority in your life. This move right here. I'm not going to ask you to come to the front, but I want you to make a bold stand to let the enemy know, no, I'm serious. I'm going with God. I'm serious. I'm giving God my life. And I don't care who sees me. I don't care who knows it. I'm giving my life to the Lord. I want you to stand. Come on, stand. Wow. Come on, stand. Stand. Come on. Come on. Come on. Come on. Is there anybody else? Come on. God bless you. God bless you. God bless you. Anybody else? Come on, stand to your feet. God bless you. Man life, come on, praise him a little more. Come on, praise him.
I want you to repeat after me. Move that thing from behind me, please. I want you to repeat after me. Now, before we pray this, listen to me. Salvation is not a feeling; it's a knowing. You may get up tomorrow morning and I don't feel nothing special. You got to know this. Here's the way I explain it, the idea of being saved. Me and Ethan in the yard playing. We friends. We playing in my father's yard, in my daddy's yard. We playing ball all day. I thirsty, he thirsty. I go in the house, open the fridge, and get something to drink. He can't do it. Why? Because it's my daddy's house. It ain't his daddy's house. He have to ask permission. Can I get something to drink? I ain't got to ask nothing because it's my daddy's house. Once you give your life to the Lord, it becomes your daddy's house. Not because he's my daddy mean I can get thirsty. All of us get thirsty. Everybody gets thirsty. I don't care how good you think you are not, how bad you are, how much you got to get fixed in your life. Him and me and everybody else, we all get thirsty. But when you give your life to Jesus, you could just walk into the house and get a drink and refresh yourself. I am so proud and so thankful for all of you that are standing to your feet right now. Life, one more time, can we celebrate? I want you to hold your hands like this as though you're surrendering yourself to God. Repeat after me, Heavenly Father, thank you for loving me so much that you didn't let me die without being in this church this morning. You ordered my steps to be in this room for this very moment, for this life-changing encounter where I give my life to you. So now at this moment, I surrender everything. My mistakes, my challenges, my desires, my fears, and my future. I give it all to you. I can't do this on my own, so I surrender it all to you. For you to lead my life. For you to direct my life. Now, Father, I want to experience you. I need to know that you are real. Let me feel your presence. I want to feel your embrace. I want to know how real you are. Thank you, Jesus. I believe that you sent your son, repeat after me, to die for me. I believe that he arose with all power. He died in my place so I don't have to die and go to hell. I receive the life that he came to give me. I will live eternally in heaven and abundantly on earth. I receive my new life now. I'm a child of God in Jesus' name. Lifers, can you celebrate these dear ones that just prayed that prayer? Hallelujah. Now, while you're still standing, Father, refresh them. Touch them with your precious Holy Spirit. In the name of the Lord Jesus. Now, while y'all are standing, I'm going to ask one more question. Then there are some persons waiting to take you and just share one or two quick things with you. But before I do that, I want to ask one more question. Those that are standing, those that are seated, if you don't have a church home, and you're like, you know what, I need a church. And I want to say that to you, if you're visiting, you need a church. This church is available to you. If you have a church that you go to, get involved in your church.
If you don't have a church, we open this church to you. But those of you that are here, standing or seated, and you don't have a church home, and you believe you found your pastor, you believe you found your church, I want you to lift your hand right now. If you want to make this church your home church, raise your hand. Wow. Wow, I see those hands right there. Wonderful. Can you stand, please? Those who raise your hands say you want to join the church, can you stand? Wow, welcome. Wow, welcome. Wow. Wow. Glory to God. We welcome you to be a part of this amazing family. We're so glad to have you. Now, there's some people going to talk to you now, and they're going to escort you for just a couple of minutes. If you're scared, take your bike. Take your bike if you're scared, you know. Come on, team. Come on, Gia. You come on and get them and take them out. God bless you. Clap for them, please. Clap for all of them. Y'all clap. Clap like y'all excited about them, man. Come on. Come on. Keep on clapping. I love it. Who's coming out? Shaquille, you coming out, right? Let me do my birthday blessings. I forgot my birthday blessings. I was doing earlier. Those who want to get blessed for their birthdays, come on real quickly. We don't want to miss this moment. If you want to, if you don't want to come, no problem. But those who birthdays are this week, let me be clear. Birthdays, anniversaries this week. Huh? Which week is due? The week coming or the week leaving? I don't even know. The week coming. Come on, Talicia, that's my girl. You know, I got you. Come on, Christina. Amen. All right. I thank God. Hello. How are you? When's your birthday? Oh, wow. How old are you going to be? You going to be 8? Wow. What's your name? Haven, that's a beautiful name. Oh man. Hey Don, how you doing? Good. All right. You know what? You know the devil didn't want you to have no more birthdays? The devil didn't want him to have no more birthdays. I was about to say, but you like them. You take my money when you come to get prayed for your birthday, but you like it. I didn't get a chance to do this. I'm going to pray for you all right now. I didn't get a chance to do this. It's late. It's dead late, but I got to do this. We celebrated the whole prophetic moves that led to this man's life. And I'm being petty now. This gentleman didn't give us a chance to celebrate him because he's so moved me by what he did. Nkrumah Edwards Sr., Sir.

what this man did for his son epitomized what a father is supposed to be. The word father really means source. That's what that word means, source. And you manifested what the source looks like. God maintained his life for over 60 years. No disease, nothing in his blood. His kidney was a perfect match for his son. That morning when I went to the hospital and prayed with Nkrumah, went to see him, and to see the joy on his face. There was like no fear. No, this is the, that's niece. Oh, she in this moment, but she just holding this whole moment. That there was just such an embracing of just, I'm about to, not knowing what could happen to you. Anything could happen, bro, to you on that table. But the thought when it came to your son. That's that love the Bible talk about. That you would lay down your life. Life Worship Center, one more time. Visit us, everybody. Let's celebrate Nkrumah Edwards Sr. Daddy, man, you're a daddy. We celebrate you, sir. Let's pray for these precious ones, these two gifts here. Father, we cover these gifts now. We pray, Lord, with long life you will satisfy them. We pray blessings of increase and abundance over them, that their minds, their brains, their bodies will continue to mature. Every word over their lives, God, will be made manifest. Nothing will be circumvented. Nothing will be short-circuited. We speak and command the blessings of God over them. In Jesus' mighty name we pray. Amen and amen. While I was in church today, I saw acceleration for Shakara. I believe she's watching now. That your hands are going to cause an acceleration to hit your wife. And this year, the man of God that is Elder Lan is going to shoot forward the more. And the dosh kata, yes sir, that there's healing in your hands is about to be made manifest, even through your wife, through your family, and it's going to be called on even more. There's healing in your hands. I feel like there are times where you feel something in your hand, something different happens in your hand. If you have not yet, you're going to start experiencing it because there's going to be power. This year of life is one of great shifting for you. He's going to so financially secure you and set you up to free you now for the next phase of your journey. There's another phase of the journey that's coming. Blessings upon you in Jesus' mighty name. We thank God for this gift. The enemy tried to take you away, but he could not, because the call of God on your life. And I bless you, Father, that what has been spoken and destined for her life will come to pass. We bless Christina. We bless her. We bless her. That what the enemy meant for bad, God turns for good. This consummate entrepreneur, more streams of income, more businesses, your name will be made great. Your heart for people is going to show them more, is going to open more doors for you. We bless you now in Jesus' name. Girlfriend, your name will not be left out. You have not been overlooked. You're about to rise to the top like never before. Now, don't short circuit nothing that God has for you. I hear this with the Lord saying, dream big. What you will do, I heard this is Namor say it, what you will do in the industry is so much greater than what your father would have done. You will be known as a transformer of the industry. You're about to shift the industry. Don't think small. Don't think small. Your name will be great in the industry. And you're going to be able to leave that to function on its own because you got something else to do. You have a left and a right hand. Both your hands are going to be working. So I pray for acceleration in the industry, that you can move to her next gifting in her hands.
These hands are so blessed. Let me pray for these hands. I thank you, God, for increased favor and abundance that flows through Talicia's hands. In Jesus' mighty name. God, I thank you, God, you put this brother on display today, and we know that nothing is by happenstance. Everything is by divine order. So we speak the blessings of God over him for this new year of life. I bless you, Father God, to break the hold of what used to be, severing of what used to be, shutting it all the way down. That there are some things that got to end for this new year of life. Thank you, God, that he will have the faith to let that go to receive what's coming. And I bless you, God, for a newness that's coming to him, a newness. Let it go to old for the new to come. Father, I bless you, God, for this man of God that represents life, this leader, wow, this teacher, this voice that is needed for the kingdom. His voice is about to come forth. We're about to know his voice, not just by way of testimony, but by way of teaching, by way of preaching. Thank you, Father, for the inheritance that belongs to him, the legacy that he will continue in the earth. Great things. In Jesus' mighty name. He will be here in 10 years, in 20 years, in 30 years, in 40 years, with long life. With long life. Thank you, God. We'll consider leaving here not less than 40 years from now. We'll consider whether we want to go. Long life and strong life. In Jesus' mighty name. We bless this precious gift.

0: time. Can we clap our hands and give God praise? Lord Jesus, look at the time. I gotta bless the recruits. All right, recruits, y'all stay all this time. We usually feed y'all when y'all come. Y'all come back next time. 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If y'all commit to come back and give me a little notice, we feed y'all. 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I forget, you may bring it back next week. I know you don't play. But when y'all, we can sort that out. All right? Y'all stand. Let me pray for y'all. Father, I curse corruption. I curse contamination. Their hands are going to stay clean. They're going to change the system. They're going to join the others that have set the good examples. They will not be pulled in a negative direction. I thank you, God, that you have given them such instructors whose hands are clean. You've allowed them to sit under these leaders who walk in integrity. So I pray for a transfer from these leaders onto them, that they will walk in purity, walk in a way of integrity. And I thank you, Father God, that none of these officers, their instructors, wow, can I say that? I will. None of these officers, none of their instructors, none of these recruits will be limited to these officers' salary. They will not be limited or restricted. As I prayed earlier, I pray for them, left and right hand. Both their hands are going to be moving. While they're over here, funds are going to be coming in over there. They will have no need to compromise, for they will be well taken care of. I pray you open doors of favor and increase for them. I pray for protection for them as they pass out. They will not, no stray bullets, no accidents or incidents over their lives. We cover them, angels all around them, Father God. We bless your name, Father God, that they will remember this day. And they remember the impartation that they receive. We declare and decree greatness on them, destiny over their lives. And I thank you for this first row, this front row. Front row. I pray, and I don't care when the last promotion was, I pray for elevation for that entire front row. I pray accelerated elevation, because the mouth of the Lord has declared it, and this will be a sign unto you in Jesus' name. Amen. That's it. Amen.
1: Hallelujah. Can we bless God for the word today? And can we bless God for the messenger of the word today? Hallelujah. Hallelujah. Can you just give me those Bohemian menudos, please? We just have our challenge. So we're going to ask those persons who are participating in the Gatherers Challenge to come quickly. Come quickly. Those families who are a part of the Gatherers Challenge. So the Gatherers Challenge encourages every lifer to embrace what it means to be a gatherer, bringing family, friends, co-workers, and others together for Summer Life Sunday. So today, the Floating Gatherers Trophy will be awarded to the lifer whose group earns the highest overall score based on group size, coordination, creativity, and cohesion. So can you come, families, now? Can you just come quickly, please? Those who are participating, we want to call the judges to come quickly. We flew these judges in from all around the world, from Ghana. We have Lady Vera from far. And then we have from Kingston Town in Mobay, we have Lady Jody. And then we have from the 700 Islands of the Bahamas, none other than Samantha Williams, our judges. Thank you for those of you who came today. God bless you. We're going to make it really quick, the Gatherers Challenge. So just position yourselves right. Family in blue, are you coming? Okay, y'all just getting it together. All right, so creativity. Now, not because you may have a whole lot of persons. That plays a part. But creativity, like I say, y'all could strike a pose. And then I just need a spokesperson quickly to just tell me, a representative to just tell me which family, your name, and your creative ability and what you're showing here today, okay? All right, so judges, are you ready? Okay, so the judges have been given their instructions. Hallelujah, hallelujah. We're going to be leaving in a few moments. All right, so we'll start with the family on my left, which is your right. So who's the spokesperson? You're the spokesperson, so tell us.
2: All right. Good afternoon. My name is Christina, but we're under Charles Zeta Martin. Okay. Yeah. All right. And our theme is from Eleuthera with the pineapple, so we came in yellow. It's the yellow shirt, jeans, pants, and black shoes. Supposed to be. All right.
1: Come on, give them a round of applause. The land of the pineapples, Eleuthera. I'm an Eleuthera girl myself, James Siston Eleuthera. All right, so how many of you have in your party today? Let's get the count. There are 14 persons in this party today. Woo, give them a round of applause. All right, and over here to my right, which is your left, who is representing today? The lifer that's representing, who's representing? Okay.
3: A pleasant good afternoon, everyone. We are the family of the McDonald's, the Smiths, the Pauls. We are all related. We choose the color blue because it's the spiritual color is inner peace, divine connection, and truth. We all love one another. We connect together. We're from all walks of life. In the Bahama Islands. So we choose our color because of peace. We choose our color because of divine connection, and that's how we move as a family. And that is us this morning.
1: Come on, put your hands and give them a round of applause. Come on, so we need you all to just to strike a pose, not just a straight line. So strike a pose, try find a pose, strike a pose, so we can get some pictures. On this end as well, let's strike a pose. Our judges are judging, remember now, so you gotta be creative, all right? Our judges are judging. Will it be color yellow or color blue? It's funny, these colors have been chosen. Strike a pose, strike a pose. We have a photographer in the house that can take a picture. That's just low right there. But anyway, while the judges are judging, lifers in the congregation, you have the opportunity to judge too, to tell us who you think. Nice. Who you think should win this gatherers challenge? So we have 14 over here because that plays a part, OMG. And there's 14 over on this side, but it's not, sorry. Okay, so it has, that person, that's one of the rules, they have to be present, I know. Okay, so 14. We have 14 on the left and 14 on the right. All right, but it's more than just the numbers, it's creativity, striking a pose, and you're gonna, listen, this is about bragging rights. We did this some years ago, and that family, the Rileys, you know, you all know the Rileys, right? They're here today, but, you know, they wanted to give persons an opportunity to win. That's why they didn't, you know, join today. But let me tell you, the Rileys, they were gathering. They gathered together when it was time to, you know, pose. But, boy, they were scattered when we got in that car. And we had to split that money. That $250, yeah, we were scattered then. So this time we have a floating trophy. And so the winner of the Gatherers Challenge, the trophy, we will hold on to the trophy until next year, okay? But you will take a picture with the trophy. That's a part of the rules. And that we make sure to get you back here next year at the same time. All right? Sorry. Oh, my goodness. All right. We have another family that's here. Well. Okay, so right. I love it. So you know what? Y'all will just get right up here in the middle there. So we have the red, not red, sorry, yellow, white, and blue. All right, so do we have a spokesperson in this group? Just to tell us, or a lifer? You can just tell us your name, your theme, you know, whatever, creativity, whatever it is. Strike a pose for the photographer. All right, ready?
4: Good afternoon. We're the white because we represent purity. Yes, so that's what we represent today.
1: Whoever is here, I'm so sorry. Yeah, just count who's ever here. Okay, all right, so we have 13. Count the baby. Not the one in the womb now, you know, okay. All right, so we have 13? You're sure?
4: Maybe 14.
1: Okay, okay. The judges will have it down pack. So let's just strike a pose for the photographer. Come on, give us a pose. Yellow team and blue team has already done it. Let's strike a pose. Cohesiveness, coordination. Bragging rights and a floating trophy. All right, all right. No. Hold on, they ain't finished yet, they're judging. You know, so y'all could strike a couple little poses and stuff like that. Just give them what you got. Give them all kind of stuff, creativity. You know, your number is coming to, okay, just do your thing. You enjoying that popsicle, by the way, ma'am? Okay, glory to God, glory to God. Judges, they'll let us know when they're ready. They're almost ready. We don't have any music. All right. So we have a lot of little ones over on this side. And your color yellow is really beautiful. Beautiful. Oh, wow. So she's the mascot. Wow. What is her name? Zaria. Touch my heart. How old is Zaria? Zaria is 3 months old, and she is beautiful. All right. All right, so the white team are having a little discussion. All right. No? What, y'all busting a little tune or something? I know, just tell me. Come quickly, we gotta go. Come on, y'all doing a little rap, a little something? What it is? Blue team, what y'all doing? Quick. A little rap or something? What? Huh? What you saying? Yeah, we can wrap up right now. We wrapping up right now. Anything, a little, anything, any, a representative, anything. Anybody? Judges, how are we looking? So I was trying to get something out of these persons, but nobody seemed like they want to sing, want to rap, you want to do a little model. Okay. Oh, look at that. Come on. So a yellow team have a little pineapple shirt going on, judges. Oh, that is nice. Nice. Okay. Look here. We have a little tattoo, the pineapple tattoo. Right over here. Okay. Y'all come ready. So we are about to announce. Yeah, I mean, you have something? Give us something quick. You need the mic? Okay, let's go. Oh! Put your hands together. Nice. Life or nothing. Oh, I think that's score point there. All right. These cells still deliberating. Judges, how are we looking? We ready? Oh, tallying up. Okay, so what should we do in the meantime? All right, so quickly. Give us your name.
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step now, our finest warriors forward. 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

Amen. 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

0: off a chanter. Look like the gifts I be giving my kids when they open them on Christmas Day.
1: I wanna know how many of you come to celebrate tonight. 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

raising free people. Hell lost another world.

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I thank the. 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You heal my, you change my name forever. Ooh, well, hold on, Reggie. Forever free, I'm not the same. Forever free, I'm not the same. Somebody declare that. Forever free, I'm not the same. One more time, you say. Forever free, I'm not the same. One more time, you gotta say it like you.

Hey, clap your hands up, clap your hands up, start to dance, start to dance. 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Hey.

0: 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Pancakes, omelets, and waffles. 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
2: I don't care what you do. 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

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But if you can't find the words, then just worship.

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My brothers and my sisters, I want you to know that we are getting ready to walk in the season of the roar of the lion. The season of the roar of the lion is a season of victory. It is a season where we shall prevail. Get ready, for the roar of the lion is about to hit your life.

0: 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Where is that? 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
1: In the choir stand. Where
0: it
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0: Hey!
1: In the choir stand.
0: 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Gotta keep watching.
1: 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Where it at?
0: 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One, two. And ready, you do it. Hey.

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Where you at, choir members? God bless you. Ooh.